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You touch the stars at midnight. The whole world seemed to shout hello.

Baby, can you understand me now? 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When things go wrong, I seem to go bad. I'm just a soul whose intentions are good. 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

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And other times it seems that all I ever have is worry. And then you're bound to see my other side. I'm just a soul whose intentions are good. Please don't let me be misunderstood.

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1: What about you?
2: What are you going to do tomorrow?
0: I'm going to stay home.
3: Shaolin Temple Defenders στο What About You.

0: I think I go back to Sang Hwang.
1: I know about you can get on.
2: Bye bye.
0: Everyone there will give big cheer.
2: Hey!
1: Everyone there would have moved here.

I'll examine every inch of you. If you wanna drive, climb inside.